0: like it like that. I want it like that. I like it like that. I want it like that.
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7: Sweat. 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
8: Sway.
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I was gonna put you on, I was gonna put you on. I was gonna change your life, girl, but

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0: 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Welcome to the Morning Hustle once again.
1: Yeah.
0: We back at it, man, to kick this week off right. L'Oreal, good morning.
1: Good morning.
0: Alton Walker, what's happening?
2: What's going on, man?
0: Kyle Santilli in here, man, ready to go. Our guy, DJ AK, he's in the mix, man, ready to turn up and just bring the good vibes for the week. You know
1: That's
0: what I'm saying?
1: That's right. Yeah, bring it in.
0: Exactly. So let's do what we got to do. DJ AK is in the mix. The energy is right. Hustlers, let's get it going. Welcome to the Morning.

0: That's the homie DJ AK in the mix, baby.
1: Yeah. Okay. You did that.
0: What he does, and we appreciate him, and he'll be back tomorrow morning to do it once again, all right? Let's get it going, man. Time for Kyle's message of the day.
1: Am I?
2: Yeah.
3: Listen up.
2: Here's some quick inspiration to start your day.
3: Now check it. Kyle's message of the day.
0: Kyle's message of the day today is always look beneath the surface. Always look beneath the surface. People don't think things are as deep as they actually are at times. You know what I mean? Things are happening on surface level, but why is that happening? I hate when I see like people respond to kids because a kid might be acting up. You know what I mean? But why is that kid acting up? Do you know that maybe he didn't eat at home this morning? Do you know that maybe he got abused by somebody in his house or whatever, and that causes a certain mentality, and that's why he's acting up at school? Or maybe you got something free from somebody and you thought they were just being nice, but maybe they were giving you something free because they wanted you to be susceptible to things, if you will. You know what I'm saying? We got to keep in mind that everything is not what it always looks like on the outside. Why are these things happening? What is causing this circumstance for these things to play out in the way that it is, man? Always take a second look and say, you know what? I see what went down, but what's going on behind that action? What's going on behind that behavior to cause these things to happen? And I think once we do that, we can have a better understanding of situations, we can have a better understanding of people, and we can just have a better understanding of the world that we live in, because everything is not surface level. At the end of the day, Kyle's message of the day today is always look beneath the surface.
1: And mine is simple. Whoever said crack kills lie, because I've seen the same crackhead since I was 10. I went around there and they still was like leaning and they was around.
4: They were the rock with it.
1: The rock was with it for sure.
4: Hilarious.
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0: Hey, yo, it's the Morning Hustle. L'Oreal, Kyle Santillan, Alton Walker.
1: Yes.
0: We got guests in the building right now that might help us with our new album coming forward, The Morning Hustle EP.
1: I don't know about that.
0: I mean, he's talented. You know what I'm saying? He's an R&B singer, songwriter, producer. He's produced countless hits, man. This man has been doing this thing for years, and he's back with new music of his own. Eric Bellinger's in the building.
2: Big energy.
1: For us because he's busy writing for him. Okay, that's what we doing this time around.
2: I'm done.
3: got his arms.
2: I got a little spare time.
3: You gotta have your arms out.
1: His arms is out.
2: I'm going for the day.
1: Man. But you know the R&B guys gotta have something showing.
3: Yeah.
1: That's part of the package.
2: You gotta do it. You know what I'm saying? If it ain't this, it's gotta be the leather jacket.
1: No shirt underneath.
2: Yeah, have to be ready at all times.
0: How you feeling, man? You got this new single out. You got the new album on the way. You feel like you're in a good space. You about to present to the world. You know,
2: best space I've ever been in. The launch pad is clicked back. You know what I mean? And I'm just ready for the world to hear this new offering. It's all there. 10 songs of, man, like they say, blood, sweat, and tears.
0: Mm-hmm.
2: It's the bell for the, because it's like Bellinger, so I got to get in with you today.
0: Bellinger.
1: You just come up with stuff off the top.
2: I love that.
1: But I do love, because it is a little different for you now. You've been independent for so long, doing everything yourself. Woo. Now you have a team behind you. Oh, well, you always had a team, but this is a little different. Sure. You have a major label behind you. You have a big producer specifically behind you. How does that feel, and how has it been different?
2: Oh man, shout out to Rodney Jerkins, Dark Child.
3: It's been
2: beautiful, and I'm glad that I did it this way, because I learned and now can respect and appreciate every different position, every department, because I was all of those departments, all of those positions, and now I'm able to focus on the art in a way that allows me to really get it off the way that I need to, because I'm focused on the bridge. Let's add a bridge now. You know, I got time for all of the things.
1: It's a big
2: multiple. It's a big,
0: and to work with somebody like Rodney, I famously remember him talking, because you know the Michael Jackson movie just came out.
2: Yeah,
0: I remember him talking about working with Michael, and Michael did like 16 separate vocal tracks with backgrounds. You know what I mean?
2: Yes.
0: And those lessons got passed down to Brandy, and that's why she did so many vocals. Is there anything that Rodney passed down? Maybe he got from Michael to you in your project.
2: For Rodney, working with him is always knowing that there's another level. Every time I thought a song was done, he might come with a new pad of strings. I'm like, oh, okay, that was fire. I love it. We ready to drop. He'd be like, wait, I got somebody else adding. So it's just hearing new things in the music, even when I thought it was finished. But I'm in a place now where I don't gotta do it all. I'm like, what do you see for me?
0: Right.
2: It's been my vision this whole time. This is, you know, I've been the vessel, I've been the portal, but it's all been from me. So now I wanna know, you know, what you guys see for me.
0: Listen, hustlers, Eric Bellinger is in the building, man. Don't go anywhere. More with Eric when we come back right here on the Morning Hustle Show.
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1: It's the Morning Hustle Show. L'Oreal, Kyle Santillan, Alton Walker in the building. And today, your musical beast, man, Eric Bellinger is in the building.
2: You know, it's got to be tough being married, man. It's
3: okay now.
2: No, not for y'all, but for the wives, man. Because us
3: okay,
2: out here,
3: I was about to say,
2: okay. Us out here feeding cherries to people.
3: Yeah, that is a lot.
2: And so
4: Chris Brown humping on them couch.
2: Chris Brown ain't married,
3: but I will say Jen Usher's wife said it was her idea.
2: It was her idea. Do you ever how do y'all deal with that?
5: It's that. So for me, I'm real chill. You know, I'm good. I just happen to be in a gym though, right? So when I'm performing, wifey is on the side of the stage. Take the shirt off.
2: Oh,
5: take it off.
2: Take it off. Money coming back here.
3: Yeah, because
2: anyway.
3: Where you think the money gotta come?
5: I said, babe, take it. Give me the. You know
3: bring someone on stage.
5: Exactly.
3: We got the savvy ticket.
5: What you talking about? So it's really her putting a battery in my back because you know I'm never gonna abuse the slack.
1: As you can tell, hustlers, Eric Bellinger is hanging out with us today on the Morning Hustle. More with Eric when we come back. Don't go anywhere. It's the Morning Hustle Show.
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0: hustle.
1: We're still at it, baby. You know what it is. It's Friday morning, Morning Hustle Show. L'Oreal, Kyle Santilli, and Alton Walker here. You know who else is? Eric Bellinger is in the building.
2: Cry in front of you.
3: Yes.
2: This is your brand new single, but also something that we haven't really seen, because when it comes to a lot of men, especially black men, you guys hide your emotions a lot.
3: Do.
2: But now you're saying, I felt comfortable enough, vulnerable enough to be able to cry in front of you.
3: Yes. So, as you know, my wife.
2: Yes, LaMaya, my
3: she's
2: sister.
3: She's awesome. She's awesome. And so, initially, it was ducking off, going to a safe place to cry, going to a safe, like, go to the car maybe when everybody's, you know, eating dinner or something, or, you know, or finished with dinner, rather. And when I was grieving my mother's passing, it was the most times that I was just like lost, trying to figure it out. Like, man, what is life? And it don't even matter no more. You know, like, we good. I made it. I'm good. I'm happy. And I was just in this funk for a long time. And she would always find me when I was thinking I was trying to get away, and just come behind me, rub my shoulder, rub my back. Hey, it's okay. Everything's gonna be good. And, you know, at first it was trying to hide the tears, but then once she came, I was like, man, I just feel so comforted. Like, it felt even more freeing to just go ahead and just let them out while she's there. Because crying alone is therapeutic and it's healing. But when you have somebody there with you, oh man, that's when you actually have breakthrough. Right. So, you know, this song is the MP3 version of that emotion that I feel.
1: How do you balance that, right? Because we've been there, you know what I mean? I felt them similar ways when my father passed, right? But at the same time, I'm like, all right, I got my wife, I got my kids, I got other people around me that you're trying to stay strong for.
3: That's it.
1: You know what I mean? So how do you balance the trying to stay strong for versus the vulnerable cry in front of you emotions?
3: So it is that's why I say I'm not trying to be crying in front of nobody when it comes to, like you said, being the man of the household. You know, like, there's been times that my sons may have caught me as well, or maybe talking about it, they might be like, where my son, now 6 year old now, is low-key like, where's mama at? You know, so he was like four when she passed, and now he's six, so he's like, yo, where is she?
1: Right.
3: You know, and one time I had started crying in front of like them, and they lost it.
1: Cause
4: you losing it. If dad is losing it, what the hell is going on?
3: And for a long time, I was like not trying, but it was like a time where it's like sometimes you can't. You can't. You tuck them up, and it's even crazier, and you just explode. So you know, I kept a straight face, and it was just like tears falling, and even he just like comforted my older son. Just was like, it's okay, dad, it's okay. And I'm like, oh my God, this is crazy, man.
5: I don't know. Crude in front of them.
3: Yeah.
2: Crude?
5: That's crazy. Just pass this for cry.
3: Yeah, crude.
2: Crazy.
3: Headache.
2: But crude is actually the most insane thing I've heard all week.
3: It is past tense.
1: That's funny as hell, yo. With your project coming out, man, self-titled album, Eric Bellinger.
3: Yes.
1: You know what I mean? Obviously, we feel like you're presenting yourself to the world, but what was the defining moment to make you say, I'm just going to give this my name?
3: Yeah. I think because this one is the first time I really just got this vulnerable and talked about all the things and the inner workings of me, that I felt this is the most important project I've ever released. You know, I'm always making the sexy music, the bedroom music, the club music, but this one is really a self-discovery album. So I'm like, this is that bio.
2: And when can we expect to see this album? Because we're waiting for it.
3: Yes, and listen, we got a new single coming. And then we'll be dropping the album pre-save next month.
1: All right, there it is, man. We appreciate you, bro. Congratulations on everything. Keep the good vibes and the good music coming. Yes, Eric Bellinger in the building with us. Right.
2: And he sings on key.
3: On key and in key.
2: In key, on key, on top of the key.
3: All right.
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0: 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In the morning. Latashiana.
1: Yes, sir.
0: Okay, they said you trying to get to the money.
2: Buzz it down, Latashiana. Oh. I know you was hype when that song came out.
0: Yes, sir.
1: Me, thank you.
0: Yes, sir. I tell you what, hustlers, when we come back, Latashiana is going to try to win this $1,000. Up next on that cash grab. Don't move.
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2: Question.
1: 60 seconds.
3: Time for that $1,000 cash grab. Yo, LaTashiana's on the line right now. What up, LaTashiana?
4: Hey.
5: Yeah, I like her. She is having fun.
4: Well, I'm at work. Y'all called, and I'm like, 404 number. I'm like, you're not y'all trying to scam me?
6: By yes, we were. What's your social security number again?
4: Uh-huh. Hey, yeah, that's our
6: what's your credit score?
3: Okay.
6: Just checking.
3: We're going to check what your score is at the end of this game. Let's see about that score, okay? We're going to see if you can win this $1,000. Here's the rules. You got 60 seconds to answer 10 questions. For every correct answer, you get $10. Get all 10 right, you win $1,000. If you don't know an answer to a question, you can say pass. We'll come back to that question as long as we have time left. But when you do answer, make sure you give the answer that you want, because our judges, Big Med, has to go with your first response, and he don't play about that, okay?
4: I actually have a question real quick.
6: Are you gonna ask a question?
4: I hope he in a good mood. He in a good mood because we need that $1,000.
5: Who in
4: a
5: good mood?
4: Yeah, bills to pay. Yeah.
6: Big Mad, the judges.
3: Big Mad, the judges.
5: Oh.
6: Okay.
3: Yeah. Right,
6: We're gonna talk to him.
3: We'll see. We're in a good mood. We're gonna try to help you out. We got a free answer for you, L'Oreal. What you got for?
6: It's gonna be jazz.
5: All that jazz.
6: I could kick Elton out if you want.
4: he could stay.
5: You better say I can stay.
6: I don't think that's a good idea. I've seen this happen wrong before.
3: All right. I got 60 seconds on the clock. LaTashiana has great energy. I love what we're about to do. When you're ready to go, baby, say, I'm ready, Kyle.
4: I'm ready, Kyle.
3: The clock begins.
4: Okay, my bad. I'm ready.
5: Yo, LaTashia. If we don't get this game going, LaTashia.
6: Kick Elton out.
5: God,
6: dog,
5: we gonna ask the question and everything. God,
6: dog. You got time. Kick him out.
5: Matter of fact, time. Game time.
6: See? Okay.
5: All right, come on.
4: Okay.
3: All right, LaTashia, are you ready for real this time?
4: I'm ready for real. Yeah.
3: Here we go. The clock begins at 3, 2, 1. Here we go. What is 15 divided by 3?
4: 5.
3: Spell the word together.
4: T-O-G-E-T-H-E-R.
3: Which of these three musical instruments belong to the brass family? Is it the flute, the trumpet, or the violin?
4: Trumpet.
3: What's the name of the musical genre that originated in New Orleans Jazz. In the early 20th century? What is the capital city of Hawaii?
4: Honolulu.
3: How many pennies are in 2 full U.S. dollars? 100, 200, or 300? Solve this equation. 30 plus 40 minus 10.
4: 60.
3: Mm. Alicia Keys is famous for playing which musical instrument while she sings?
4: Piano. Mm.
3: Which season of the year comes directly after spring? Winter, fall, or summer?
4: Fall.
3: What do you call a large group of bees living and working together?
4: A hive.
6: Girl.
3: LaTashiana! What are you doing?
6: I cannot believe this.
3: Whoa!
6: I told you Elton was bad luck. I told you, I can't believe you did this.
3: Wow!
6: I cannot believe you did this.
3: I can't believe
5: it. And I was good. I just
6: you
5: said that.
6: I mean, but then when she got it wrong, you just said, oh. And she still got the one after it right, which I'm shocked.
3: Oh,
6: girlfriend. And what was the answer she even gave? I can't even remember.
5: She said, what happened? She still don't know.
6: Oh, girlfriend.
3: Oh, my God.
6: What season of the year comes directly after? I mean, it comes right after
3: next.
6: Spring. And you said fall. What comes after spring, girlfriend? The summer.
4: Oh, my God.
6: Yo,
3: don't
6: I cannot
3: do
6: believe.
3: Don't you do that to LaTashia.
6: I can't believe she got that wrong.
4: How many did I get wrong?
6: That's the only one.
3: I'm gonna...
5: How about you?
6: Yo.
4: I like y'all, but I'm going to just put this out there. Y'all thought I couldn't cheat. I could have easily put you on speaker and got that one right.
6: But this is what we never said that you couldn't cheat.
5: But tell me, why did you need to cheat for that in the first place?
6: You didn't need to cheat on that.
4: Yes. And this is my problem. I'm looking outside. I'm like, you know, it's kind of hot outside.
2: Because it's summer.
6: But girl, you're not focused because the spring is turning into summer. And if you should have looked at that, then you would have known. I cannot believe you. I'm very upset. I thought that Elton was going to be the problem.
5: I wasn't. I was quiet.
6: Girlfriend. And you were so confident. You was asking, answering the questions before the answer even came out. Before the question came out, I mean. And here we are. I cannot believe you.
3: Terrible.
4: And he's cracking up.
6: And he's dying. You hear?
3: I'm so upset, Latashiana.
6: Oh, you were supposed to get that $1,000, but girlfriend,
3: you were.
6: $90 is what he's cracking up. I hate
3: him.
6: Damn,
3: Latashiana.
6: I hate Elton.
4: I'm so mad.
6: I'm mad for you.
3: Do you know the Four Seasons at all?
4: Don't do that.
6: He trying to play you, okay?
4: Right, like, we don't
3: this
4: know
3: this. Crazy.
6: She was like, that's easy, fall.
4: I'm pissed. Because I'm like,
3: yeah, you should be.
4: I know it's not, I listen to y'all every morning. I'm like, I know it's not this easy. So when y'all was quiet in between the questions, I'm like, dang, I must be messing up for real. And it was the one was question.
3: Yep, one question.
6: I can't believe you.
3: All right, there it is. Happy $90, babe.
4: Call me back.
6: Yeah, we will.
4: Call me back next year. Call me back next summer, actually. Yeah.
3: Yeah. That's funny. All right, hustlers, there it is. Latashiana, congratulations on your $90. You almost had $1,000. For everybody else out there that won't make that same mistake and you want to try your luck, you know what to do.
4: Oh, don't do
3: text
4: that.
3: Text the word cash to 71007.
6: What day is the first day of summer?
3: You could be up next.
0: It's the Morning Hustle.

0: 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All right. Yep, L'Oreal, Kyle Santillan, Alton Walker. It's the Morning Hustle Show. The lowdown's coming up next. L'Oreal, what you got?
1: Well, it looks like we're heading to the lost and found, and we're going to talk about all the things y'all leave behind, okay? We're going to head to the lost and found, the Uber edition. Okay. Also, it looks like the price of hoes done went up. Can you afford them?
2: Wait a minute. So are rakes on sale too?
1: Not quite. We'll talk all about it. Coming up in the lowdown.
0: That's going down in 10 minutes. Don't move.
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4: All right, y'all. Looks like it's time to go to that Uber lost and found, right?
5: And it looks like y'all some very forgetful people, and we will get to that in just a second. Oh. You'll never believe the craziest things people leave behind. But first, let's talk about Jock, because he's 38 hot, okay? It looks like he sat down with our good friend T.I. I love me some T.I., man. And this expeditiously show, we definitely needed this sit down, okay? Young Jock sat down with T.I., and it looked like he homie a little emotional about some lyrics, okay?
6: Like I let a nigga get on one of my songs, and it's my single, and he say Tibble.
7: Man, but that, but
6: no,
7: he never called you a though.
6: But he called me broke. We talking about it.
7: He just, he thought you were broke,
6: bruh. But watch it. How long ago had that song come out?
7: I don't know. What was it, 6 years ago?
6: And you talking to me about that damn song 6 years later.
5: But damn, does that line slap? That line slaps. 42 Doug came on the song, said, "Fargo broke like Jock. I walked that dog like Vic." I was like, no, he went up.
8: I'd be hurt.
5: But think about it. It was around the time when they thought Jock was driving Uber. Remember? Do you remember that? He went viral because he had like a black-owned Uber version of Uber in Atlanta, and he was like driving the car itself. So around that time, people thought he was driving Uber. So to me, I thought the line was genius, you know. But I can imagine being a little upset because everybody think you broke now.
8: Yeah, you put me in no damn song. Sure. Don't do that.
5: But 42 Doug is also young as hell. He probably don't know much about young Jock for his age. He's thinking Jock is broke. When's the last time he had a song?
9: Do your research.
5: Would you be mad over broke?
8: Nah, I'd be mad over broke.
5: Okay, well,
8: P word.
9: It depends.
5: What if you're broke because of hoes? Paul Pierce is so upset at the streamers, okay? And he is saying the price done went up.
10: Man, these men, you know what I'm mad though? I'm calling out all you damn streamers and y'all going out here spending money on these chicks because y'all couldn't get them in real life because y'all weak. Y'all ain't got no game, so y'all going out here and putting the price of a girl up to a certain level to where now all you got all these girls out here thinking that they can get dollars like that.
5: I never thought I'd see the day because that's what hood dudes used to say about you basketball players.
8: Yeah.
9: That's true.
5: Thank you.
9: That's true.
5: Okay, they used to say they was the corniest. What you hand up for, Big Matt?
3: They were the worst.
8: they were tricky.
3: No game whatsoever.
5: They used to always say that sports athletes, all that, would be either the countryest or the corniest. Or the only reason why they got the girls was because they got the money. And now you got the players saying that about the streamers. But I will say they are the ones making the money right now. Neon did buy Alabama Barker a Birkin the first time he met her. So if you're talking about, and she didn't, well, to my knowledge, she didn't do anything with him. He was tricking on Iggy Azalea. Like a bunch of these, you get what I'm saying? Yeah. I'm not mad at the girls winning with, getting a couple dollars. But
8: I mean, don't go too far. I get mad at men that take them to a expensive restaurant on first date. Don't do that, man.
5: What do you mean?
8: On the first date, don't do that. Like, first date should be a lunch date. We go on brunch, half off on the appetizer.
5: No.
8: Huh? On the first date?
5: First date, you better go all out. Show me what you got, little
8: That's
5: daddy.
8: That's crazy.
5: Anyway, let's
7: Hell no.
5: Okay, let's speak about people losing things, okay? This is something that happens pretty often. Have you ever left anything in a ride share?
9: Hell no. You better make sure you check that back seat before you get out.
8: No.
5: Okay, well, apparently a lot of other people have. Now, Uber has released a list of the most forgotten items, the most forgetful times, and the most forgetful cities. Okay, so let's start with the most forgetful city that people leave things
8: behind. New York.
5: Oh my God, yes.
8: New York. I get New York.
5: New York number one, Miami number two, Chicago number three. I feel like those are the most places you're going to be out. Like partying, drinking.
8: That too, but right. New York, like, you're going to Uber everywhere.
5: It's fast-paced.
8: Yeah, you're not driving nowhere in Uber.
5: Okay.
8: In New York.
5: What do you think is the most forgetful time?
9: 2 a.m.
8: It's got to be late night, like midnight.
5: Well, okay. What do you think is the most forgetful day of the week?
8: Got to be a Saturday, Sunday morning.
5: Yep. You are nailing this. Do you work for Uber?
8: Yeah, man.
5: Yes, it's Sunday, and they're saying they blame brunches. Okay. What about the most forgetful day?
8: Mine would be Valentine's Day.
5: If you would have got this right, I would have swung
8: that way.
5: At
8: I
5: you.
8: Wouldn't have to buy nothing.
5: Oh, you ain't lose right. You're going to be like, I left your gift in the car. July 17th, which is mad random, but that's the list. There's a full list. There's so many other things. It gets crazy out here. I'm L'Oreal. That's the lowdown. You can follow me at, are you still Googling July 17th? You can follow me at Star and L'Oreal, L-O-R-E-L, or I'm on the Hustle Show. The only thing I know, that's one of my friend's birthdays. So maybe everybody's celebrating her.
8: National Tattoo Day.
5: There we go.
4: There we go.
5: Makes sense.
4: There we go. All right, listen, man, let's keep it moving. When we come back, it's time to help out a hustler this morning. You know how we always do it, man. You got an issue, we're going to help you out, and we're going to get the hustlers to help you out as well. That's on the way.
1: Woo! 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

0: 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We're powered by purpose. It's the Morning Hustle. L'Oreal, Kyle Santilli, and Alton Walker. And we're trying to do our part to help a hustler. Tanisha says her son's father already moved in his new woman and her kids into the house. And now he wants to take her son on a cruise with all of them. She said she's not having that, man. Is she overreacting or is mama right to stand 10 toes down on this one? We're going to give you the full story. See how you feel about it when we come back. Help a Hustler's up next. It's the Morning Hustle.
1: We are the Morning Hustle.
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1: 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Rise and grind.
2: 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Well, L'Oreal and Kyle are going to give you some sound advice. It's time to help a hustler.

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1: All right, man. Time for us to help a hustler named Tanisha, the judges slash producer, Big Man. What's she talking about?
2: Man, Tanisha says, my son goes with his dad for the summer, and now his dad has let his new woman and her kids move in with him. I had to breathe through that one, but since they still live in the same state and he's only a few hours away, I said, okay, I'll deal with it. But now this man is talking about taking my son on a cruise with this woman and her whole family. And I told him, absolutely not. Not let me think about it. Not we'll see. I said no. My son has already told me he doesn't like this woman. Mm. So why would I be comfortable with him being stuck on a boat in the middle of the ocean with her and her people? Mm. If something goes left, I can't go get my baby. I told his daddy, if he takes my son on that cruise anyways, I'm putting him on child support and going for full custody.
1: Dang.
2: Because at this point, it feels like he's trying to force my son into his new little family situation, and I'm not with that. So tell me the truth. Am I overreacting, or is this one of those times where a mama is supposed to stand 10 toes down?
0: I hate when we don't know the age of the child. Please, y'all, give more info. Because I need to know if this child can fend for himself. But, I mean, look, if it's safety reasons and the kid is not comfortable, I'm with the mama on this one.
1: I don't know, man. It's two things about this, right? First and foremost, you're saying that you don't trust a father with his own kids. I don't really dig that. Like, I hate when the mother tries to dictate the father's role. You understand?
0: You're making that up. She doesn't trust the father around Poom Poom and with her kids.
1: But why would he let anything happen to his kids on the cruise?
0: Because
1: why would
0: he think he's on a honeymoon.
1: All right. But secondly, here's my other side. Secondly, I do feel her. At the end of the day, who is this woman? You know what I mean? Like,
0: yeah. And he don't like her.
1: She should just go on a cruise with them.
0: She don't like her.
3: I like that idea.
1: Yeah.
0: No.
3: Yeah,
0: she
3: no.
0: She doesn't like
3: just
0: her.
3: If you want him to go, you got to bring your other family too.
1: Right.
3: And then we can go.
0: Yeah, right. That's what I'm saying.
3: And he got to pay for
0: it. That's a joint decision, and that's something that my family would have had to agree, because she said her and her peoples. That sounds like the whole family going. Mm-hmm. So now all my whole family got to go too. We ain't about to last minute be. No.
1: I don't know, man.
0: Let the mama be right on this one, because this is her child. She know her child. That child live with her.
1: But that's his child too. That's his child too. Like,
0: doesn't
1: you can't
0: matter.
1: Come at me with that's my child. So is mine too.
0: Okay, and if he was comfortable, he would have no problem going on a cruise. But he don't want to go. What kid don't want to go on a trip?
3: But he never said he want to go. He said he don't like her.
0: And she's part of the
3: trip. He probably still want to go.
0: No.
3: I would say let him go the first time. If something happened or something go wrong.
0: The first time? No, this is a whole cruise.
3: But I'm saying, this is the first time it's ever happened. So let him try it out.
0: No.
3: And if something happened, then he'll never go
0: road
3: again.
0: Road trip first.
1: I'll tell you what.
0: And if he come back happy from that road trip, then maybe.
1: I'll tell you what. If I was her, I'd pop up on a cruise at the buffet like, hey, good to see you here.
0: Cruises could be dangerous. We've seen people pass away on cruises. I want my baby with
3: we
0: me.
3: We got to build to that level.
0: Yeah.
3: Right now, you went too far.
0: Six flags first.
1: Hustlers, what y'all think, man? 866-HUSTLE-8, 866-487-8538. How should Tanisha handle this situation? Let's talk about it.
4: It's the morning hustle.
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0: 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Hustle in the morning. Stacey, what's good?
1: Good morning.
0: Oh, you finally believe it's us, huh?
1: Hi. No, but no.
0: Oh, your phone's breaking up. Can you take it off speaker or earpiece?
1: Not on either.
0: Okay.
1: I'm trying to get to a better place.
0: Okay, cool.
1: Give me a minute.
0: Well, I'll tell you what. While you're getting your phone right, we're going to come right back. Stacey is going to try her hand at winning $1,000.
2: Stacey at work. She's supposed to be.
0: she got to get that money.
2: She'd have told that patient to hold on. I'll be back.
1: I'm at
3: they dead now. That's crazy.
0: Stacey's up next in that $1,000 cash grab.
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3: Yeah,
2: with the morning hustle.
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2: Question.
1: 60 seconds.
3: Top of that $1,000 cash grab. We got Stacy on the line right
4: now. That's my girl. That's my dog. No, don't you dare. Don't you dare.
5: Don't say my name, homie.
4: Come on.
3: They say you represent out of Clinton, Maryland today?
5: I am.
3: Okay, okay. And when you hear other people play the cash grab, do you feel like you could play better than them, or you understand when it gets difficult?
5: Both. Because sometimes the questions I'd be like, oh, those is easy. And then sometimes the questions I'd be like, yeah, L'Oreal gave them the wrong answer.
4: Now you blaming me.
3: All right, well, let's see how well you can do and whether or not you can represent for Maryland today.
4: I was about to give her a compliment and say, you know, Stacy sound like a scary name, because remember in the wood, the brother name was Stacy.
3: Yes.
5: I'm not scary, I promise.
3: Okay, all right.
4: Now I'm scared of you a little bit because you just called me out. Damn.
5: Just make sure that you give me the answer to one of the hard questions, not one of the easy ones. Yeah, like, don't give me, like, four. Quest. And then the question
3: all right,
5: is
3: she
5: like,
3: pays attention.
4: I thought I'd be helping them out. Yeah. I guess
6: she
4: not.
6: She has special requests.
3: All right. Here's the deal, Stacy. You got 60 seconds to answer 10 questions. For every correct answer, you get $10. Get all 10 right, you win $1,000. If you don't know an answer, you can say pass. We'll come back to that question as long as we have time left on the clock, and make sure the answer you gave is the one that you want, because we have to go with your first response and our judges, Big Med, they do not play, okay?
6: These are some easy ones, Stacy. I ain't gonna lie to you. Stacy, if you don't get $1,000 today, I don't know.
3: Well, let's see which one L'Oreal's gonna give her.
6: Cause these are easy.
4: Clearly not the right one.
6: All these are pretty much easy.
5: No, just give me a hard one to the hard question.
4: I don't know which one you feel like I should give her. Which number?
5: Number 5.
4: No, okay.
6: She went with number 5.
4: Actually, that was a good one to give you.
6: That's definitely a good one.
4: Okay.
3: Well, that's crazy.
4: Yeah, I was going to give you another one.
3: Y'all picking y'all own free answer.
4: That was actually a good one, though. Because she might not have known
6: that. That's the new thing, right?
4: What number you want? I like that. Yeah. You really want this answer? Are you sure? Carbon dioxide.
5: Yeah, give me that.
4: Yeah, you needed that.
3: All right, you got the answer. Are you ready to go?
5: As ready as I'm going to be.
3: Okay, I got 60 seconds on the clock. The clock begins in 3, 2, 1, here we go. Solve this problem. 2 + 2 × 2.
5: 2 + 2 × 2. 8.
3: Spell the word library.
5: L-I-B-R-A-R-Y.
3: Who is the fastest woman in history holding the world record for the 100 meter and the 200 meter?
5: Was it FloJo?
3: Which U.S. state is known as the Sunshine State?
5: Florida.
3: What gas makes soda bubbly?
5: Carbon dioxide.
3: Which Motown legend is blind and signed his first record contract at age 11?
5: Oh, pass. Mm-hmm.
3: How many cards are in a standard deck without the Jokers?
5: 52.
6: Uh-oh.
3: What's the name of the cowboy in the movie Toy Story?
5: Woody.
3: What's the opposite of vertical?
5: Horizontal.
3: How many zeros are in the number 10,000?
5: 5.
3: What Motown legend is blind and signed his first contract at 11 years old?
5: Stevie Wonder.
3: Time.
4: Now, you know what's great? You did good, but I was going to give you the answer you got wrong, so it looks like you picked the wrong question. But okay. We can't get into
5: what
4: it anyway.
5: What did I get wrong?
4: You got a couple wrong.
6: You got a couple wrong, babe.
4: Yeah, you ain't getting $1,000.
3: Oh, she thought she got the money.
4: Yeah. Oh, you ain't here celebrating. We would have been celebrating.
3: Right.
6: She thought she won.
4: That was crazy.
6: She got all these right.
4: Listen, she was counting that money. She was spending that money already. She was on Amazon.
3: She walking around like Big Stacy from Maryland.
5: Look at that money would be a drop in the bucket is what I got going on.
4: I ain't gonna lie. Nowadays, a lot of us, right?
3: Yeah.
4: But okay, let's still give you, you did get some money though. You did very well. 2 + 2 × 2 would be 6.
5: We needed you to do the multiplication first and then add the two.
4: Please excuse my dear Aunt Sally. The last question is the one that I was actually going to give you because I thought you would be thinking quickly. How many zeros are in the number 10,000?
6: You could have wrote that down.
4: Yeah.
5: Look, I counted on my fingers and got it wrong.
6: I kind of figured that's what you did.
4: Yeah. initially thought you was going to get the Motown one wrong and say Ray Charles, but you got that right. You said Stevie Wonder.
3: That's right.
4: So you can't. You came in on a cup on that one, and then everything else you got right, so that means two wrong, eight right. $80 ain't bad. Yeah.
3: Come on, Stacey.
5: That's not bad. Oh, that's better than I thought I would ever do.
4: Yeah, you did real good, Stacey, especially because we was about to hang up on you because you kept playing on the phone.
5: No, I thought y'all was scammers.
3: Nah, this the real deal, man. This the real deal.
4: The scammers go real hard if they call in and say, yo, we the Morning Hustle Show, trying to give you $1,000.
6: They're like, all we need is your social security number.
4: A green dot card.
5: he just called and was like, hey, Stacey. I'm like, wait a minute, who is this?
4: He's like, do you have a credit card near you?
3: We're glad you stayed on the line, and you should be too. You got 8 out of 10 right, which is really good. You got yourself that $80 today, all right?
5: Oh, yes.
4: You are the only hustler that is going to get to play that way, because never again am I going to let somebody choose the number. Because it's actually funnier when y'all put the right answer in the wrong place.
3: There you go. All right, Stacey, congratulations to you. For everybody else that wants to get down, you know what to do. Text the word CASH to 71007. You could be up next.
0: It's the Morning Hustle.

0: 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All right, Mona Hustle in the building. L'Oreal, Kyle Santillan, Alton Walker. The lowdown's up next. What we got?
1: Yes, it is. And it looks like sore losers, greatest players, and championship rings are the topic. Plus, we all know that the Knicks are the champions. Okay.
0: Whatever.
1: Dang it. Yeah. Okay. But is there somebody else that, y'all haters, is there somebody else that deserves a ring? There's one other person that thought they didn't. We'll talk all about it coming up in the lowdown.
0: All right, stick around. We'll get those details in 10 minutes.
1: Haters.
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1: On the Morning Hustle.
2: I mean, yeah, the Knicks won, but they're saying somebody else should get a ring for this, huh?
3: Next.
2: She's too happy.
3: Oh, don't hate. Okay. I'm so happy. It is a great day. The Knicks are the champions, and we'll get to that in just a second. First, I don't know why they're playing with James Harden like this in Houston, but it looks like he was arrested on a misdemeanor, unlawful weapons charge. Ooh. Now, if you ever been to Houston, you know that you need a gun.
2: Yikes.
3: I feel like you do. Yeah. He was leaving the hookah spot at like 4 a.m. and he got pulled over. He was with some friends and apparently they seen a gun. The police seen a gun, I guess, sitting in plain sight, and it was supposed to be in a holster. Ooh. So they decided to lock him up. He went to jail for 4 hours and paid $100 to get out. They really wanted him in jail. They wanted to make headlines. They could have let him go.
2: They had to, because I thought Texas was open carry.
1: Yeah.
3: Especially when it's 4 a.m, he's James Harden leaving the club. It's safety reasons why he has a gun right there. Y'all know better. Like,
4: man go, man.
3: They wanted that man locked up. Facts. One way or another. They couldn't get him on a DUI, obviously. So they must have had to get him on something else.
2: Maybe.
3: Because that's what, think about it. That's probably why they pulled him over. Mm. Probably right outside the hookah spot as soon as you pull out.
4: But they didn't see the AKA in his beard. He had an AK-47 in his beard.
3: It wasn't.
2: That was his concealed carry. That's funny.
3: He would not have went to jail. Let's talk about Klay Thompson. There's a rumor going around on social media saying that he decided he no longer wanted to be with Meg Thee Stallion because she was too loud and too ghetto.
2: Duh.
3: Wait, you believe that's the reason why he really didn't want to be with her no more?
2: I think everybody thought that after seeing that video when he was sitting with her at that award, whatever they were sitting
3: there. Oh, you mean this video? They're like dressed up in gowns and tuxedos at the Pete and Thomas Foundation gala. And she was just enjoying herself. Yeah, she could just have a good time.
2: She was.
3: You didn't have to cheat on her and do all that because you felt like
2: we still don't know if that's true or not.
4: Yeah, I don't think he cheated.
3: Why would she make that up? But you believe these reports.
2: I mean, why did she say, didn't tell everybody Kelsey was the one that shot Toria? We don't know why she
3: I'm sick of
2: up.
3: You saying that. Right.
4: Every time you say that, I get quiet.
3: Yeah, because I mean, Tory Lanez is doing 10 years in jail for it. So Kelsey clearly didn't do it. Anyway, last but not least at all, let's talk about the New York Knicks. They are the champions. Finally! Been waiting my whole damn life to say something like that. They beat the Spurs 94-90 in game 5. An amazing game it was. Jalen Brunson definitely took home the MVP trophy. And looks like it still wasn't good enough for his father.
5: Shaq was the greatest free agent signee. He was. You know, I love my son. Patrick Ewing, the best Nick that I've ever witness.
3: Now, why in the hell would he say this? Rick Brunson, they made history as a father-son duo to win the championship.
2: Right.
3: He is the assistant coach, but he definitely rubbed me the wrong way when he said that. And I knew it's something. It had to be said. And I looked it up, and him and my mother got the same birthday. Ooh. It was yesterday. Happy birthday to them. They're very tough. Anyway, I do want to talk about Spike Lee. A lot of people are saying that he deserves a championship ring as well, okay. He spent over $10 million on being a New York Knicks fan on just tickets alone. Yeah. Should he? They had him going through the streets. He was hanging out the sunroof like the Pope waving.
2: Yeah, right.
3: People were going crazy. Does he deserve a ring?
4: Yes.
2: You say yes?
3: I think so.
4: Yes, he does. He paid for it.
2: Deserve, the word is deserve.
1: Yes.
2: Deserve, eh. Would it be a nice gesture? Of course.
3: He deserves a ring.
4: No, he deserves.
3: He is
2: deserve?
3: A Knick.
4: Deserve?
3: He is a Knick.
4: He's been in that front row every game.
2: I know,
4: every year.
2: I get it. That's why I think it would be a dope gesture, but I don't
4: Come
2: deserve
4: on.
2: Is yes, tough.
3: Well, I will say, Jalen was speechless.
5: I got no words. Everything I ever dreamed of.
6: Just, you're obviously feeling a lot of emotions. Can you tell me just what you're feeling?
5: I don't know what I'm feeling. I'm just like, I'm in awe.
3: Now we're going to see a whole lot more Jalen's out there on these streets, but less Wimby's, because a lot of people are very upset at his sportsmanship, saying that he was very disgusting after the game during press conferences and a sore loser. Yeah. And I'm going to have to agree. He lost some fans this past week. I'm L'Oreal. That's the lowdown. You can follow me at Starring L'Oreal or to the parade on Thursday because I'm going to New York to celebrate the New York Knicks. That's right, the champions. Okay. Fine. You can follow me at Starring L'Oreal or Morning Hustle Show.
2: All right, look, when we come back, we're going to help Hustler. Tanisha has an issue with her ex trying to take the kids on a cruise, and she said, not so fast. We'll talk about it up next.
3: FYI, never seen a school bus in Manhattan before that day.
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0: Hey, yo, it's Tomorrow Hustle, L'Oreal, Kyle Santillan, Alton Walker.
1: And guess what, y'all? 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
0: Tanisha out here tripping because her baby daddy trying to take their son on a cruise with his quote-unquote new family, ain't she?
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0: It's his child, too.
2: If I was that little boy, I'd be mad. Mama, shut up, please. Just for this one. Please just be quiet.
1: He said he didn't like the woman.
0: All right. Who's right? Who's wrong? We're coming back with your calls and your advice up next. It's time for Help a Hustler.
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2: All right, this is your chance to shine, hustlers, man. We need some help. We're trying to help a hustler named Tanisha. She got some issues with her baby father and them going on a trip. I think she's tripping.
3: Yeah, I mean, her son is saying that he don't really like this new woman that his father's dating. The father done moved a whole family in there, and now he wants to go on a family cruise with this woman, her family, and the son don't like her. So he told the mama, I don't like this woman. She trying to take us on this cruise. The mama don't feel comfortable wanting to take her on child support. It's a damn mess.
2: All right, so what y'all think about this situation? How should Tanisha handle it? 866-HUSTLE-8, 866-487-8538. All right, let's go to Baltimore, man. Catrice, what you want to say?
4: So I'm with Tanisha this morning. I'm usually one that promotes, you know, father-son relationships and all. But when it comes to my child traveling out of the country, I guess you would say, with the unknown person, I definitely would question it. So I'm hoping she's going with her first self and not her first envy, you know?
2: Okay, I hear you.
3: Better safe than sorry.
2: Ryan of Baltimore, what you say?
5: You? Hey, man, I just feel, you funny, you said it too. I just feel like, look, we got to stop this narrative of fathers don't know how to handle situations with their children.
2: Exactly.
5: Fathers is just as good as parents as mothers are.
2: Exactly.
5: And we don't really know the dynamics of everything. The mother probably just is overprotective. Feel like she got so much control over the child. When whole time, the father, that's his child too.
2: Exactly.
5: Exactly. Because I'm a father and I take care of my kids. And L'Oreal, you got to stop with this stuff, man, because you be on the women's side a lot.
3: Let me ask you a question before anything. Should I be on the men's side?
2: Yes.
3: And then it's a man's show? I'm lost.
6: Just
3: or
6: go,
3: should the woman
5: no,
3: also have
5: I'm,
3: a view?
5: I'm saying you got to stop this narrative that you be trying to paint. You always on the female side. Like,
6: always
3: again,
6: on
3: the
6: female
3: again.
6: Side.
3: I'm not on anybody's side.
6: You always on this side.
3: It's so crazy. No. Let's all be on the man's side.
2: I mean,
3: come on.
2: He's saying he wants you to be on the side of right.
3: No, let's not.
2: That's all. Ryan, is that all Ryan
6: said? That's all he said.
3: Let's all be on the man's side. Come on, y'all.
2: All right, bro. Appreciate you, man.
3: Be man, women, hey, a club.
6: That's right. There you go, Mo.
2: That's right. That's right. Hilarious.
3: I hate it here.
2: I mean, hey, listen, man. We're just trying to correct some things around here. That's all. And that's all that brother was trying to do.
3: I hate it here just like that. Kid is going to hate the cruise. You ever been on a cruise of people you don't like? It's the worst.
6: He ain't going to hang out with.
2: Yeah, he going to have a good time on that cruise. Mm. All right, hustlers, what y'all say, man? 866-HUSTLE-8, 866-487-8538. How should Tanisha handle this situation?
7: It's the wake up.

0: felt comfortable with the whole situation.
1: All right, so what do y'all say, man? We're trying to help a hustler today. Precious is on the line. You got some thoughts on this?
2: I don't blame her. I wouldn't allow my son to go either because I'm dealing with the same situation. And my son's dad, she plays in Black Magic. And every time he's gone over there, he's come back sick. So I'm with Tisha. When you're right, you're right.
1: I think your situation a little different. You start talking about magic and
0: you
1: all
0: better
1: that.
0: Throw some holy oil on that woman.
1: Right. Damn, I'm praying for you.
0: And Alton, can we have a little word, please?
3: Father God, let this boy go on this trip because his mama's tripping.
0: That's not what I'm talking about.
3: I'm praying for the mom. I'm praying for the little boy. Lord, this boy been trying to go. He been in the house all summer.
0: What about the
3: mama? Mama ain't take him nowhere.
0: Summer just started.
3: Mama ain't take him nowhere. How he ain't been going to school. And he ain't been down to the park yet. And this woman don't even want to.
0: I'm talking about the lady that had the black magic around her child.
1: Let the church say amen, yo.
3: Mama ain't take this boy nowhere all year.
0: It just started summer.
1: All right, man. 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
1: We in the building, man. It's L'Oreal, Kyle, Santilli, and Alton Walker is here as well. It's the Morning Hustle Show.
2: Yeah, money. We got it. Okay, all you got to do is text cash. C-A-S-H to 71007. 10 questions, 60 seconds. Get them all right. You'll walk away with that $1,000 for your pocket.
1: No doubt. One thing we're trying to do today is help out Tanisha. It's time to help a hustler. Tanisha's got a whole situation with her baby daddy, and she's kind of being a hater right now.
2: Yeah, he done moved on. He got a new family. He done moved them in. He loved this new girl. And apparently, she's going on this cruise with her family, taking her new man, and he done fell in love with this new woman, and they want to go on a family cruise and bring his son. Now, the mama, the baby mama ain't with it. Tanisha is pissed off, and she like, look, my son don't even like this woman. I don't feel comfortable with him going on this cruise and going overseas.
1: Okay. What do y'all say? 866-HUSTLE-8, 866-487-8538.
2: Oh, don't forget. She says she's going to take him to child support if he do take the child.
1: Right. She is out of pocket.
2: Now, that I'll say she's wrong for.
1: All right. Let's go to the phone lines.
2: Unless he don't pay his bills.
1: Let's go to the phone lines. We got Ryasia.
3: You don't got to say it all slow like that.
1: No, we got to because we ain't never heard that name before.
3: Come on. Anywho.
1: What you want to say about Tanisha's situation?
3: I think that first of all, the kid might be saying that he don't like the new lady because the mom don't like the new lady. Mm-hmm. And the kid probably feel like if he do like them, then the mom's going to feel away. Because I've seen that before where, like, it's a new situation and the kid is like, oh, my mom don't like her, so I have to not like her too. But imagine he goes somewhere with his family, his new family, so to speak, and he don't invite the kids. Then she would have a problem with that. She would say, oh, you going on trips without my child, and then that would be a problem.
1: Good point.
2: But that's not the problem.
3: His kid in his new situation, and real stuff, like, how you threaten him with something like child support over a trip? I do think the kid want to go. If he's over there with these people and the other kids, and they go somewhere without him, it's going to be a situation. Like, just let him go. The little boy saying he don't like the lady is because the mom don't like the lady.
2: I think the child support might be because all them kids live in the house with the father, and he don't live there. So it's like, oh, you can afford to take care of all these kids, then you need to be taking care of yours.
4: Yeah.
1: The easiest thing to do is don't worry about taking him on a vacation. Pay for yourself. Go on a cruise.
2: No,
1: you're there.
2: I think the father should take the son on his own father-son vacation. Those are not his brothers and sisters. He don't even know them kids.
1: He know them kids.
2: He don't know them kids. They just moved in.
1: Let that boy go.
2: You just moved in. They just moved in, and they sleeping in his room.
4: She just mad.
2: That used to be his room.
4: No, she just mad because he never took her. That's probably what it is.
1: Yeah.
4: You ain't never take me on no cruise.
2: It's not even about jealousy. It's about safety of a child. I'm not letting my child go overseas with a person that I don't trust.
1: All right, man. What do y'all think? If you didn't get through in the phone lines, you can send us a voice note. Download that Morning Hustle app and let us know how you feel. We're going to keep it moving in the studio.
2: I'm not letting my blanket go overseas. Whatever. I don't care if it's a kid or not.
1: We're going to keep it moving, man. The lowdown is coming up next. Low, what you got?
2: Well, it looks like Tyra Banks has had a change of heart, and so has Dwight Howard. He's walking away. Finally, we'll talk all about it coming up in the lowdown.
1: Stick around. That's on the way. It's the Morning Hustle.
5: It's the Morning Hustle.

0: 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I'm on a hustle in the building. L'Oreal, Kyle, Santillan, Alton Walker. And of course, the lowdown's up next. Lo, what you got?
1: Well, it looks like Donald Trump has done it again. Disgusted the world. We'll talk all about that. Plus, Tyra Banks is clapping back. Is Netflix in trouble? We'll talk all about it coming up in the lowdown.
0: All right, stick around. That's going down in 10 minutes.
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0: Yeah, you got that low down.
1: Hey. On the Morning Hustle.
2: Here's a name I'm tired of saying. Donald Trump. What do you do now?
3: What hasn't he done? And we will get to that in a second. First, it looks like Tyra Banks doesn't want to be on top. Well, she does want to be on top of this lawsuit, okay? Because she is suing Netflix over their America's Next Top Model docuseries. Now, we know that this was crazy. A lot of people came down on her and they looked at her as a villain, saying that she didn't even speak to the people that she did the show with who were supposed to be her friends. She mistreated some of the contestants, made them feel all kind of ways, and, you know, just a toxic work environment. And when they did this documentary, she sat down allegedly for 3.5 hours to interview. And she's like, hold on, I explained all the reasons why I mistreated everybody. You only put 16 minutes in there, okay? So 16 minutes of her 3.5 interview is what they used for that documentary, and she's saying it's not fair. It's a defamation.
4: Oh, really?
3: Yeah, she's saying that this is a breach of contract.
4: Okay.
3: She said that this is defamation,
2: right.
3: And
2: oh,
3: she
2: right.
3: wants to be paid big.
2: Yes.
3: Will she win? I doubt it.
2: Yes. No, she should win.
3: What? There's a lot of the contestants that are speaking out.
4: He trolled.
3: Saying, you got to be. They're all saying that she did these things.
2: She's too pretty to have done those things.
3: Oh, Lord,
4: it ain't even that she done them. It's like, you done this to other people. What are you talking about? So karma is a, what it say? Is a B.
3: Karma is a B as in billions, because that's how much Netflix is bringing in. Meanwhile, Tyra will be losing money, okay?
2: Tyra is a B as in beauty. She didn't do these things.
3: Oh, Lord. Mm-hmm. She did it, and we saw it documented. Anyway, let's move on. Somebody else that did it, Tashera Simmons. She was definitely with him shooting in the gym, or should I say spitting in a booth, okay? This is DMX's ex-wife. They were together. Well, they were together for ages, but they were married for 15 years.
2: Right.
3: They have 4 children together. And it looks like DMX has been honored. Now, there's a street named after him, Earl DMX Simmons Way in Yonkers, where he grew up. And this weekend, they honored him. But let's just say it went totally left. But people know Tashera for being DMX's wife. It just is what it is.
2: It is what it is.
5: Y'all know DMX, y'all know Tashera. We built the DMX legacy together. The fact that they came to my hometown and did not want us to be recognized, I'm gonna let y'all sit with that one.
3: It's like Snoop's wife. It's like LL's wife. It's like, we done seen these people for so many years. That just is what it is.
2: And the things that she had to endure with DMX, too. Like, we know he was a wild dude. She was there through all of that.
3: Is the reason why you were able to meet him.
2: Exactly.
3: You know, like, let's be
4: right.
3: real. Okay.
4: You gotta get a better spokesperson. Her son wasn't the right person.
3: No, I thought it was hilarious.
4: Because you can't call your mother mommy. And you're a grown ass man.
3: See, I have a problem with people that say that, because they came at Big Meech for calling Meech daddy, but that's his dad. That's his mom.
4: You got to take the Y off of it.
3: I don't understand that.
4: You can say mother, but not no mommy.
3: Did you not? You okay? You grew up with a mother? It could
4: not
3: be mommy.
4: A mommy.
3: It could definitely be mommy if that's your mother. Let's move on.
2: This guy's hilarious.
3: Well, one person I heard you call daddy before,
2: hey,
3: Trump.
2: Yo.
3: Okay, he celebrated his 80th birthday. The UFC Freedom 250 is how he threw himself a birthday party, converting the lawn of the White House into a damn mess, okay?
2: Yeah.
3: He had fighters there. It cost him $60 million to build this, draining the government funds when there's people out here starving. But not just that, also disrespecting the former first lady for no apparent reason.
6: Michelle Obama is a man. Am I right, America?
7: Ladies and gentlemen, Josh Hokin.
3: I know who's not a man, you. Okay, he was one of the fighters that apparently won, and it's just giving a racist convention.
2: Of course.
3: You know, that's the only thing I see. There was people trying to break in. You had Terrence Crawford, who was in attendance, happy to be taking a picture. If I saw Donald Trump, I would not even want a picture.
2: Hell no.
3: Like, why would you even want to be around this man? He's disgusting. But it is all over with. How disgusting. This man became the president of the United States so he can be a clown. And do clown stuff, like convert the White House into a boxing ring.
2: Right.
3: A UFC ring. Like, how worse can it get?
2: I know, it's ridiculous.
3: Mm-hmm. I'm L'Oreal. That's the lowdown.
8: I ain't never called him daddy, L'Oreal.
3: You did. You have. I heard you call him daddy before. You can follow me at Star and L'Oreal, L-O-R-E-L, or Mona Hustle Show. Is this crazy? Another person that she has a birthday with my mom that's a monster.
2: That's Donald Trump. Yeah, that's wild. All right, stick around. Say Tilly News. You can use us on the way. And what else did Trump do over the weekend? It's got people talking. We'll break it down for you in just a few.
0: Feel the vibe
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1: On the Morning Hustle.
2: All right, first and foremost, man, speaking of Donald Trump, apparently it looks as though the war with Iran is officially over after 100 days. He's came out and he made a statement on his social media that says, quote, with the opening of the strait upon signing of the deal on Friday, for the purposes of mine removal, oil will flow on both sides again for the region and for the world. So it looks as though Iran and the U.S. have made a deal. A lot of people say, well, we didn't really get nothing out of it because all we did was go back to the deal Obama had in place before you got rid of that.
3: So he should have never gotten rid of it. And are we sure Iran knows it's over?
2: Yeah, I believe so. I think it's real this time. Right?
3: Remember last time he was like, we're going to call it truce, and they was like, we did?
2: Facts. So yeah, now I believe this is real this time. And what a coincidence. Right in time for the markets to go up today after Elon Musk put his stock for SpaceX on sale going into the weekend. What a coincidence.
3: Yeah, making him the first trillionaire that we've ever seen.
2: All right. Also, man, don't forget about this, though. There's been a lot of talk about the Epstein files recently again. They're saying that the New York Times has reported that some of those conversations that were taking place in the White House had the vice president trying to put a plan together to protect Donald Trump, saying they needed to coordinate a Tucker Carlson interview with the convicted sex offender Ghislaine Maxwell, with her trying to say that Trump was innocent of these charges in response to all of the backlash that they were getting. So, and there's also talks now that there's some war room audio that's been leaked. So they're freaking out about what could possibly be on those tapes and what was talked about.
3: Lock him up.
2: Yeah.
3: Lock him up.
2: Yeah, for sure. All right, the World Cup is on and popping. It jumped off over the weekend. If you're in one of these cities, you might be able to attend a game today. Seattle, Belgium versus Egypt at 3 p.m. LA, 9 p.m. You got Iran, ironically, versus New Zealand. They're going today. Now, if you're in Atlanta, Spain versus Cabo Verde today at noon, and Miami at 5 p.m., Saudi Arabia versus Uruguay.
3: I wonder if they're still going to do that thing. I don't know if this is true because online everything's fake now. But they had said that the players from Iran, they were going to make them leave immediately after the game. I wonder if now that there's a situation, that they won't have to.
2: Yeah, who knows? I do know that there was a referee from, I forget which country in Africa, that was not allowed into the country, and he was supposed to be reffing some games. So there has been some issues with people coming into the country for the games.
3: Well, if y'all need somebody to fill in for him, as long as y'all paying the right price, I'll do it. Fine.
2: All right, last but not least, man, whose fault is this? 21-year-old physical education graduate Maria Eduardia Rodriguez de Freitas. I'm trying to get it right. Rodriguez de Freitas was tragically killed Saturday when they tossed her off of a bridge without attaching the main cords to her safety harness. Now, people are saying it's bungee jumping, but the reality is it wasn't bungee jumping. It was the swinging. I know it's a slight technical difficulty, but at the end of the day, these people threw her off this bridge without attaching the rope to her safety harness. Now, she was wearing the safety harness. It just wasn't connected to anything. And now...
3: What?
2: Yeah, she had on the vest or whatever, but the rope wasn't attached to her vest. So that was the problem. Her fiance had to watch this happen. They said her fiance was there, and he went into emotional shock. He was hospitalized for that.
3: Yeah,
2: This happened in Sao Paulo, Brazil. They say the authorities immediately tracked down. They used the word tracked down, which I thought was strange, and arrested six individuals associated with this. They're saying they were operating this particular adventure company, and they gave them charges of criminal negligence.
3: Yeah, tracked down, because after they seen her go, they was like, oh, and they ran.
2: Well, first they was like, who's next?
4: Yeah, they turned around.
3: They didn't realize.
4: But I RIP to her, but I'm like, I just wish she would have checked her harness. Cause I know I do.
2: Yeah.
4: When I do those zip lines, I check myself to make sure that junk on.
3: Yeah. See, my problem is, like, I don't go on excursions overseas for people that I can't even understand what they're saying. Why do y'all constantly trust these people?
2: Well, I don't think that she was a foreigner. She was Brazilian, and this happened in Brazil.
3: Now, if you try an adventurous stuff like this, never mind.
4: Man, what? Check that.
3: Nothing.
4: Yeah, just I don't know what you meant.
3: No, because I feel like if you home, you don't try adventurous stuff like this. This is some vacation stuff.
2: Well, I don't know. Yeah. At the end
3: I've never been home and been like, let me zip line this week.
4: I do. I be zip lining, but I always check.
3: You, there in Stone Mountain where you live?
2: I like zip lining too.
3: You a liar.
2: I like that. And to your point, yo, I like stuff lining. Like that too. And first thing I'm doing is always like, I feel like that should be a number one priority for everybody.
4: Let me tell y'all.
3: You are not in Stone Mountain hanging from a tree that kind of way.
2: Wait a minute.
4: But I will say this. I remember when I was a baby in my mama's stomach, I made sure that umbilical cord was on me before I came out.
2: All right, follow up on these stories and more at themorninghustle.com. Rest in peace to this lady. 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
3: It didn't work.
0: Feel the vibe
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0: 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Alright, listen, man, we are out of here for the day. Tomorrow we want to have a conversation with you that's kind of stemmed off this whole Carmelo Anthony trial situation. There's been a conversation online about maybe it's time for parents to remove black children from predominantly white schools. Mm-mm. Based on the things that have transpired, we know from this case, you know what I'm saying? And hey, man, as somebody, as a black person who went to a predominantly white school the majority of his childhood, there's some things about that I feel.
1: I definitely have some comments on that. I've been to a PWI type school before. I've been to a all black school. I've been to a mixed school. So I got my input. And Alton, you
2: I ain't never been to no white school.
1: Yeah,
0: all your schools was black.
2: All my school was.
0: Because you grew up in the Atlanta area.
2: Stone Mountain, all from...
1: Yeah, but Stone Mountain is the home of the KKK.
2: But they ran them KKKs out. There ain't no KKKs out now.
1: They said, oh, KKK! That's what y'all changed it to.
0: All right, so we'll get your thoughts tomorrow and see how y'all feel on that. In the meantime, if you want to get with us throughout today, do it on the gram. How can they get with you, L'Oreal?
1: I do truly want to wish my mom a happy birthday. You are not a demon. Like Donald Trump and all the other people we talked about today. I was joking. Shout out to the Geminis and anybody celebrating a birthday at all. Because the Geminis are crazy. So I have to make sure I give y'all some love. Mm-hmm. Starring L'Oreal is where you can find me on all social media platforms. STARRINGLOREL. Alton.
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0: Yeah, no doubt. Real quick, I want to shout out my father-in-law. Had a successful surgery in Raleigh going into the weekend. So shout out to him. They removed a kidney, a cancerous kidney.
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1: Pop that thing, let it clap, let it clap. 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
2: Pop that thing, let it clap, let it clap. 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
2: my
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1: Clarissa Jenkins.
2: Hello.
1: Hi, can I speak to please?
2: This is her.
1: Natalie, hi. My name is Sheila Evans, calling from Wells Fargo, calling to investigate a fraud that you might have experienced.
2: Yes, go ahead.
1: Okay, go ahead and tell me what happened.
2: Well, I was selling an item of mine on Craigslist, and basically this man bought it for me for $300 and wrote me a check for $300 plus another $1,000.
1: Okay, stop right there. He sent you a check, or he gave you a check for $300 and then an additional check for $1,000. What was that $1,000 for?
2: He told me that the extra $1,000 was to be paid to the movers that were coming to pick up this item because they're picking up multiple items in the area. Mine was the last, so I was to pay the movers for their work. Then he told me that these movers only accepted money pack cards. Are you familiar with those?
1: It's like a gift card.
2: Yeah, you can load money onto it. So he told me to load that $1,000 onto the cards to give to the movers. So I did that and gave them the numbers for it and everything, because he claimed that that's what the movers needed to track them before they came and did their job. And the next thing I know, that check that he sent me bounced, and I basically gave them $1,000 of my own money.
1: Okay, you know how this sounds a little bit dumb, right?
2: I'm aware of that.
1: Yeah, are you going to school right now?
2: Yes, I am.
1: What institution you going to? The Institution of Buffoonery?
2: Apparently.
1: Yeah, I know you think it's funny, but we have to deal with this.
2: Yeah, okay. I know, and I don't appreciate you really treating me like that, because this kind of thing happens to people all the time.
1: It only happens to ignoramuses, not the level-headed thinker. Okay, so next time someone tries to tell you to write them a check, you don't do that.
2: Obviously, okay? I've learned my
1: lesson.
2: When
1: someone wants a purchase, they pay you for it. End of story. You don't turn around and give them their money back.
2: Yeah, I know. I didn't give them their money back. They gave me a fake check. How are you supposed to know it's fake at first?
1: Well, like I said, don't be a doofus.
2: Well, I find that a little rude. I'm sorry, but, you know, this kind of thing happens to people all the time, and I know that I made a mistake, but it's not okay.
1: I feel bad for our future. The youth of this world, y'all really need to wake up.
2: Yeah, I guess so, but, I'm just going to learn from this and try to tell other people what happened and hope they don't do that, too.
1: Yeah, it's because y'all kids are up on that Red Bull. You know what I'm saying? Red Bull and the marijuana. That's what you do.
2: That has nothing to do with this, ma'am.
1: Yeah, it does. Shut up. It does.
2: Excuse me. You can't tell me to shut up, ma'am.
1: Well, I can tell you, because you just been phone checked.
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